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You got Finn here with you. Saturday afternoon. Certainly hope you're doing well on the 1st of August. Oh my gosh. Can you believe that? 8 months already into the year, which means Christmas, summer holidays, like 5 months away. We're almost there. Crunch time now. Hey, let's do AGR, Taylor Swift next, and your chance to win a Whitaker's prize pack coming up after Maroon 5, Christina Aguilera at More.

0: Hey there, this is Cyan Lana. Community page rage back Monday morning. Last week it started a rumour that Rhythm and Vines was moving to Huntley.
1: What's it got this week? Also, I reckon there's not enough respect for just how much makeup costs, so I've got a game for you guys to try and guess.
0: Looking forward to it very much. 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

0: It's Benson Boone and Mr. Electric Blue on More FM. We've got Finn here with you Saturday afternoon. Certainly hope you're doing well. A lot of the North Island, the lower North Island this morning, a bit of an unwanted wake up. 8:30 this morning, there was a 4.6 magnitude earthquake. Struck 30k northwest of Porirua, kind of around the Cook Strait there. So a few wake ups this morning that was kind of unwanted for a Saturday morning. Hey, but tell you what though, is there something that can make your day 100 times better? And you got to agree. It's chocolate. And look, I've got your chance to win a Whittaker's chocolate prize pack. This is great. Coming up next. So here's the deal. I'm going to play this song for you next. Robbie Williams is coming to the country in November, just by the way. And also, once you hear it play, don't be shy. Give me a call. 0800 More FM is the number. Get that phone ready. We'll go there in 3 minutes and more.
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0: Oh, we certainly are. This is great stuff. We're giving you the chance to win a Whittaker's chocolate slab prize pack every single hour all weekend long. And what they've also done is they've put silver or gold slabs inside the chocolates. If you get one of these chocolate bars, there's a silver or gold slab, you win more chocolate. It's great stuff. And Laura, you've called through. Congrats. That is all yours.
2: Yay! Love chocolate, right?
0: You 100% do, Laura. You enjoy that. 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And look, your next chance to win is coming up in 45 minutes' time. Let's do Alex Warren after 1 o'clock also. One of the absolute greats, Eric Prydz, next at More.
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13: Good afternoon, I'm Gary with the latest at 1. Football's world governing body FIFA has scrapped its controversial World Cup private investment plan. President Gianni Infantino faced a fierce backlash to the plans to sell stakes in the global tournament to outside investors. GPs will be able to remove suspected skin cancers under funding for a new community-based treatment program. Health Minister Simeon Brown says it's vital to catch melanomas early. The new Children's Commissioner's officially taken office. Jane Searle comes from charitable group Child Matters and was previously a police detective working in child protection. Eliza McCartney's pinching herself after winning gold in the pole vault at the Commonwealth Games in Glasgow. A fellow Kiwi Imogen Eris claimed the bronze, while paracyclist Devon Briggs won time trial gold to take New Zealand's tally to 25 medals. And Dame Lydia Ko is 6 shots off the lead after 2 rounds of the Women's Open Championship at Royal Lytham.
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14: More FM weather with Tyre Master. 4 branches across Tauranga and the Mount. 0800 Tyre Master. Looking at this evening, mainly clear and some moderate southerly winds. We're dropping down to 3 degrees tonight. Tomorrow Sunday, beautiful day, sunny with some light westerly winds and a high of 15.
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It is More FM. You got Finn here with you for a Saturday afternoon. Hope you're doing well. If you'd like to dabble in a bit of lotto, the Powerball tonight going 7:30, $5 million. That'd be quite nice, wouldn't it? That draw closes, 7:30. On the way next, let's do some Bill Medley, Roy Demento, and Brandy Somber in 10 minutes. It's after Harry Styles at More FM.

And I traveled around the world, think where you living at now. I heard you moved to Austin, got an apartment and settled down. And every once in a while, I start texting, write a paragraph, but then I delete the message. Think about you like a pastime. I could cry you a river, get you baptized. Or I wasn't ready to act right. Used to

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0: love that song. That's brand new Somber. The song's called My Body Isn't Ready on More FM. You got Finn here with you for a Saturday afternoon. Just saw Somber, actually. He's just been added to the lineup for Lollapalooza, which is a massive music festival over in the States. Hey, coming up next, let's play this song, Why Not? Then after you hear it play, don't be shy, get your phone out, give me a call, 0800 More FM, for your chance to win a Whittaker's Chocolate Slab prize pack. You're going to love it. 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
0: This is great stuff. Thanks to Whittaker's celebrating 130 years. What they've done is in some of their Whittaker's bars, they put silver and gold slabs inside. If you find the slabs, you win 50 more chocolate bars. How good is that? We're doing this every single hour this weekend. Anjali, you've called through. That is all yours. Congrats.
2: Oh, thank you so much. You've made my day. I'm sick in bed at the moment.
0: Oh, you poor thing. Well, hopefully chocolate makes it a bit better for you, Anjali. You hold the line there. And look, your next chance to win is coming up in 45 minutes' time. Sam Fender, Olivia Dean, kicking us off after two. Also, bit of Third Eye Blind next at More.
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11: Good afternoon, I'm Gary with the latest at 2. Skin cancer patients should find it easier to get treatment with funding for more GP clinics to be able to deal with suspected melanomas. New data shows property prices dropped 0.3% nationally in July. Cotality says it's partly driven by strong supply, with many listings taking time to sell. Two new train stations have today been officially opened in South Auckland at Drury and Pairata. Full services will start tomorrow, with trains running every 10 minutes at weekday peaks. An experience of a lifetime for Imogen Harris after claiming bronze in the women's pole vault at the Commonwealth Games. She stood proudly on the dais next to gold medal winning teammate Eliza McCartney as the national anthem belted out. And play is just getting underway between Counties Manukau and Taranaki in their opening round NPC rugby match in Pukekohe.
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12: More FM weather with Tyre Master. 4 branches across Tauranga and the Mount. 0800 Tyre Master. Looking at this evening, mainly clear and some moderate southerly winds. We're dropping down to 3 degrees tonight. Tomorrow's Sunday, beautiful day, sunny with some light westerly winds and a high of 15.
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0: It is Maury Fenn with Finn. Hope you're doing well for a Saturday afternoon on the 1st of August. Oh my gosh, can you actually believe it's already the 1st of August? It'll be Christmas and summer holidays here before we know it. On the way next, Dasher, Peter Andre, Pink, and your chance to win a Whittaker's chocolate prize pack is coming up in about 25 minutes' time. Timberland now, One Republic, and Apologise. This is Maury Fenn.
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0: Hey there, this is Cyan Lana. Community Page Rage back Monday morning. Last week it started a rumour that Rhythm and Vines was moving to Huntley.
1: What's it got this week?
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0: It's Pink on More FM with Finn. Hope you're doing well for a Saturday afternoon. I'm just reading here. 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
8: The Bay of Plenty Steamers have suffered their first loss of the Hilux NPC season, going down 38-26 against Waikato. The first half will be one the boys won't want to remember, with no real chances to break through, causing the hosts Waikato to surge ahead to sit 35-0 at the break. However, it looked like a completely different team when they returned, with Cole Forbes eventually getting them on the board. Another try only 2 minutes later from Riley Hohepa, which began a comeback fight. It wasn't enough to get the win, but it was enough to pick up a bonus point thanks to four tries being scored.
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0: Yes, this is great stuff. Celebrating 130 years, you can pick up a Whittaker's Chocolate Slab in participating stores for your chance to unwrap incredible prizes. And we've got plenty of them to give away. Sarah, you've called through. Congrats, that is all yours.
3: Oh, yay, thank you. My child was hoping.
0: Oh, that's great stuff. You hold the line there, Sarah. And look, your next chance to win is coming up in an hour's time. We're doing it every single hour all weekend long. Teddy Swims, he's on the way after three, followed by Nelly, Dean Lewis and Miley Cyrus next at more.
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5: Good afternoon, I'm Gary with the latest at 3. A big boost for Auckland's public transport with two new train stations officially opened today at Drury and Paidata in the city's south. Passenger services are on track to start tomorrow. Two snowboarders are recovering after getting lost for around 6 hours beyond the boundaries of the Treble Cone ski field near Wanaka. The pair were rescued last night around an hour before dark. Snapchat's the latest online platform cracking down on AI slop. The app says it is, will stop recommending videos made using the technology, following similar moves by YouTube and LinkedIn. New Zealand's medal tallies jumped to 25, courtesy of double success in the women's pole vault at the Commonwealth Games in Glasgow. Eliza McCartney picked up gold, but teammate Imogen Harris is just as pleased with claiming the bronze. And rugby with shift 4, Taranaki leads Counties Manukau 10-0 at halftime in their NPC clash in Pukekohe.
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6: More FM weather with Tyre Master. Four branches across Tauranga and the Mounts. 0800 Tyre Master. Looking at this evening, mainly clear and some moderate southerly winds. We're dropping down to 3 degrees tonight. Tomorrow Sunday, beautiful day, sunny with some light westerly winds and a high of 15.
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Morris on Morey FM. We got Finn here with you for a Saturday afternoon. Hope you're doing well. It's reading about Miley Cyrus, actually. She's just teasing a brand new album, which will be her 10th studio album. So fingers crossed, brand new Miley Cyrus coming out soon. Let's do Alana Miles, Selena Gomez, Shaboozy, NSYNC next after this great song from Role Model. It's High Hopes at Morey FM.

0: Hey there, this is Son and Lana. Well, murder at More FM Manor's getting interesting.
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0: Love that song. That's Brandy Benson Boone. The song's called Time of My Life on More FM. You got Finn here with you for a Saturday afternoon. Hey, you might have seen the IRD. They're in the news at the moment because there's a thing going around that people are clocking onto. And essentially, there's a $619 million list with thousands of Kiwis are owed money. And essentially, you can look into it yourself and see if you are owed money. They don't really tell you about it. I guess you kind of got to look into it yourself. So if you text IRD, send that to 559. I'll bounce you back a link with everything you need to know. But essentially, you go into their unclaimed money section on their webpage and you just pump in your name and it pops up with all the different names, you know. And if it says you've got money next to your name, you've got money next to your name. You've got some spending money this weekend. So definitely give it a go. IRD to 559. Lewis Capaldi, let's play him in 3 minutes' time. Then afterwards, give me a buzz for your chance to win a Whittaker's chocolate prize pack. We'll go there in 3 minutes, Emma.
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0: Yes, we are. We're giving you the chance to win a Whittaker's Chocolate Slab prize pack every single hour, all weekend long. All celebrating 130 years of Whittaker's Chocolate. 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
0: 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Look, your next and last chance to win is coming up in 45 minutes time. Alex Warren, let's play him after 4. 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
8: The Bay of Plenty Steamers have suffered their first loss of the Hilux NPC season, going down 38-26 against Waikato. The first half will be one the boys won't want to remember, with no real chances to break through, causing the hosts Waikato to surge ahead to sit 35-0 at the break. However, it looked like a completely different team when they returned, with Cole Forbes eventually getting them on the board. Another try only 2 minutes later from Riley Hohepa, which began a comeback fight. It wasn't enough to get the win, but it was enough to pick up a bonus point thanks to 4 tries being scored.
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7: Good afternoon, I'm Gary with the latest at 4. The dogs have had their day. New laws prohibiting greyhound racing came into effect at midnight, the end of an era. The last races run were in Christchurch and Whanganui last night. Hunters young and old are urged to get in behind the mission to control wild goat numbers. The National Wild Goat Hunting Competition's kicked off today, with all comers welcome to do their bit for conservation. Australia's Nick Cave and the Bad Seeds have thrilled fans in Brighton in the UK with a rooftop performance. The pop-up gig was on a balcony above a record store. In sport, there's no chance the Warriors will take the Titans lightly in this evening's NRL clash on the Gold Coast. Coach Andrew Webster says they're a team on the rise and isn't fooled by their position of 13th on the ladder. Kickoff's at 5 o'clock. And a short time ago, Taranaki led Counties Manukau 20-5 late in the second half of their NPC rugby clash in Pukekohe.
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8: More FM weather with Tyre Master. Four branches across Tauranga and the Mount. 0800 Tyre Master. Looking at this evening, mainly clear and some moderate southerly winds. We're dropping down to 3 degrees tonight. Tomorrow's Sunday. Beautiful day, sunny with some light westerly winds and a high of 15.
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Hey, next week, Sarah and Adam, they're sending you to see Alex Warren live. He's playing Christchurch August 21, Spark Arena Auckland August 24. You can search Alex Warren on your Rove Rap for all those details. And keep Sarah and Adam loud from 3 p.m. next week for your chance to win a double. Shawn Mendes 5 next after Lady Gaga and More.

0: Hey there, this is Cyan Lana. Community Page Rage back Monday morning. Last week it started a rumour that Rhythm and Vines was moving to Huntley.
1: What's it got this week? Also, I reckon there's not enough respect for just how much makeup costs. So I've got a game for you guys to try and guess.
0: Looking forward to it very much. 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
1: It's Benson Boone on More FM. You got Finn here with you, 25 away from 5, Saturday afternoon. A couple of shakes around the country today. This morning there was one sort of around the Cook Strait near Wellington, a wee earthquake. And then just before, 35k northwest of Tianau down in Southland, there was a 5.2 magnitude earthquake felt by quite a few people. No damage, luckily. But yeah, what's going on with that? Everywhere you go. Crowded House coming up in 3 minutes, and after you hear it, give me a buzz for your chance to win a Whittaker's chocolate prize pack. 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
9: The Bay of Plenty Steamers have suffered their first loss of the Hilux NPC season, going down 38-26 against Waikato. The first half will be one the boys won't want to remember, with no real chances to break through, causing the hosts Waikato to surge ahead to sit 35-0 at the break. However, it looked like a completely different team when they returned, with Cole Forbes eventually getting them on the board. Another try only 2 minutes later from Riley Hoorhepper, which began a comeback fight. It wasn't enough to get the win, but it was enough to pick up a bonus point thanks to 4 tries being scored.
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0: Yes, we are. 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
0: 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And look, tomorrow, yes, it is back again from 10. So your next chance to win is then. It kind of rhymed. Somba, he's on the way up to 5 o'clock, followed by Anastasia and Hosier next at More FM.
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1: Good evening, I'm Gary with the latest at 5. More people with suspected melanomas will soon be able to get treated at GP clinics. Health Minister Simeon Brown says it will speed up skin cancer treatment times. A former detective is the country's new Children's Commissioner. Jane Searle comes off nearly a decade as head of Child Matters, but before that spent years with the police working in child protection. Another milestone for Auckland's rail network with the opening of two new stations on the Southern Line at Drury and Paidata. Passenger services will start tomorrow. Rugby with shift 4, a hard-fought 20-5 win for Taranaki over Counties Manukau in the opening round of the NPC in Pukekohe. Victoria skipper Caelan Boshier says it was a very physical encounter. And plays underway in the NRL clash between the Warriors and the Titans on the Gold Coast.
2: 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Certificates, diplomas and degrees. 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
3: More FM weather with Tyre Master. Four branches across Tauranga and the Mount. 0800 Tyre Master. Looking at this evening, mainly clear and some moderate southerly winds. We're dropping down to 3 degrees tonight. Tomorrow's Sunday. Beautiful day. Sunny with some light westerly winds and a high of 15.
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Power FM, you got Finn here with you Saturday afternoon. Certainly hope you are doing well and your weekend's been so far so good. Might be watching the Warriors kicked off 15 minutes ago. They're playing the Titans in Australia there. Surely a win from the fellas. As to Rembrandt's The Cause, Ed Sheeran, Martin Garrix, their latest track in 10 minutes. It's after Sienna Sparrow and more.

0: Hey there, this is Simon Lana. Well, murder at More FM Manor is getting interesting.
1: Yeah, Felicia thought she worked out how the murder happened.
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0: man. She went for it, eh?
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0: 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Someone could win $10,000 right here at More.

0: What's up, New Zealand? It's Martin Garrix.
1: 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This is Ed Sheeran.
2: 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Ed Sheeran, Martin Garrix. Repeat it.
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0: That's Brandy, Ed Sheeran, Martin Garrix. The song's called Repeated on More FM. Let's just keep the tunes going. Neo, Noel Horan, Taylor Swift. I'll play them for you in 3 minutes' time, if more.
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14: Good evening, I'm Gary with the latest at 6. Another earthquake has rumbled through the lower South Island near Tiano this afternoon. GeoNet reports say light shaking was felt as far north as Bay of Plenty. FIFA's pulled the plug on its plans to sell a stake in its Football World Cup business empire to private investors. Its president has backed down in the face of a fierce backlash from member associations worldwide. People wanting a pet are urged to consider taking in a greyhound, with new laws now prohibiting commercial dog racing. The last meets were last night in Whanganui and Christchurch. Rugby with Shift 4, Taranaki's made a winning start to the NPC season with a 20-5 victory over Counties Manukau in Pukekohe. And across the Tasman, the Warriors lead the Titans 26-6 at half-time in their NRL clash on the Gold Coast.
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15: More FM weather with Tyre Master. Four branches across Tauranga and the Mount. 0800 Tyre Master. Looking at this evening, mainly clear and some moderate southerly winds. We're dropping down to 3 degrees tonight. Tomorrow is Sunday. Beautiful day, sunny with some light westerly winds and a high of 15.
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1: Hey, hey, it's Ben from the band Borderline. Remember our last song? Well, we are back with a new single and we really hope you like it. It's called Watching It Burn.
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0: Hey there, this is Solana. Tomorrow we're at it again. Can't wait to see you. We face the music just after 7 for $5,000.
1: And how many men actually know just how much makeup is? You know, like how many of you, reckon?
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0: Emana, the $10,000 whodunit. 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
1: Hey, hey, it's Ben from the band Borderline. Remember our last song? 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It's called Watching It Burn.
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0: Hey there, this is Sian Lana. Well, murder at More FM Manor's getting interesting.
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0: Hey there, this is Silana. Tomorrow we're at it again. Can't wait to see you. 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
1: And how many men actually know just how much makeup is? 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
1: Hey, hey, it's Ben from the band Borderline. Remember our last song? 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
1: Yeah, Felicia thought she worked out how the murder happened.
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1: Hey, everybody. 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
4: Morning, I'm Torben with the latest at 6. European football's governing body, UEFA, has declared it's lost confidence in FIFA president Gianni Infantino in the wake of the organisation dropping a controversial plan to sell private stakes in the World Cup. In a statement, UEFA welcomed the decision to withdraw the plan, but said it, quote, cannot keep going with secret schemes on fast-track timescales cooked up by faceless individuals and of dubious benefit to the game. It said, we must identify those responsible and hold them to account. Four youths have been arrested for allegedly stealing thousands of dollars worth of perfume in Hamilton. Police allege the group robbed a store at the base yesterday just before 2 p.m. They were tracked down about half an hour later at a nearby address using video footage and are due in court next week. Police are seeking witnesses to an Anzac Day crash in Wellington that totaled a mobility scooter. It collided with a vehicle at a pedestrian crossing just before midnight on April 25th. Members of the public tended to the scooter rider who was injured, but the incident was only reported a month later. And new rules on AI content are set to come into force in the European Union. Under the regulations, images, audio and text designed to look authentic must be clearly labelled as AI. Failure to comply could result in fines of nearly $30 million New Zealand dollars. In sport, it's gold for Emma Foy and Jesse Hodges in Glasgow in the paracycling sprint final. Aless Andrews claimed bronze in the women's 1K time trial. Here's Hodges on the win.
3: It's quite funny because we have no idea what's going on when we're racing. Like, we're just kind of riding as hard as we can, then we look up right at the end and sort of check out the times.
4: The Silver Ferns will face Jamaica in the netball final. In the NRL, the Warriors have thrashed the Titans 42-6 on the Gold Coast, and an NPL

0: It's the last day of the Commonwealth Games today.
1: Is it?
0: So I'm told.
1: We've actually done pretty well.
0: We've cleaned up. There's been a couple of other countries that have done well, like some of the smaller islands, like Samoa and the Cook Islands, for example. They've actually done really well.
1: And if you think about the population that New Zealand has, I've often thought this. I mean, many people have, it's not new, but man, we punch above our weight.
0: Yeah. Yeah, we really do. But I care about the Olympics.
1: Yeah. You do care.
0: Yeah, the Olympics are the big ones.
1: They are, no question. But then there's some big nations competing in the Com Games, like Australia, India.
0: Yeah. Yep. India is interesting because they are, but they aren't. They're hosting it next, I believe.
1: Yeah. Well, they're 1.4 billion people.
0: Yeah.
1: You know?
0: Yep.
1: So anyway, they finished today.
0: Yep, they finished today. That's all done and dusted. I don't know what our total count is. We'll be able to tell you tomorrow or something.
1: And given, they were originally forecast for Australia, they couldn't afford it, so it went to Glasgow, who came in as pinch hitters and said, we'll take it, but they had to strip it back. They dropped 100 different sporting events to try and keep the budget down, so the closing ceremony will be 4 minutes long. It's basically a crowd and a renter speech.
0: Coming up in this hour, I tried to drop off some crutches so that I could better Te Whatu Ora, our New Zealand healthcare system. And it proved to be very difficult.
1: Great story this. And we've all experienced it. So that's on the way. Also, Bondi, our producer, tells a great story for that slightly interesting, a little feature where you come up with an interesting story that has to be true. Told this story. We all were ready to ream him and saying this is boring. But my goodness, it is
0: smashed
1: a great story. You will love this story coming up. In the meantime, this is Teddy Swims at More.

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1: I said to the boys yesterday, right, boys, no one get in touch with me after work. I want a big drive. Like, sorry, I'll be in a zone. And I was going to, I had to go drive for about an hour and a half to a hospital I wouldn't usually go to, but it was the hospital where I had to go where I broke my leg. I've had crutches this entire time and I need to return them to that hospital because it's a rural hospital and they need their crutches back. If I give it to the big city hospital, they may not find their way back out there. Right. And so it's been weighing on my conscience.
0: That seems sort of silly to me. That seems like, it's about an hour and a half out of town.
1: I know, but silly me. I broke my leg an hour out of town.
0: Well,
1: you know,
0: that wasn't your fault.
1: But I was like, I don't want them to go without them. It's my response. I'll take them back. So off I went.
0: Very good of you.
1: I get to the hospital and I look and there's six different entrances. But don't worry, because on the form I got with the crutches, there's a map. So I'm sitting in the car trying to figure out which way is which with this big map. And it looks like I have to go round the back of the hospital. I
2: thought, this is like a full-on spy mission.
1: It really is. I get to the right exit or entry of the hospital. I start driving around. I'm thinking, this feels very Chernobyl. Abandoned.
0: I know, yes. It's very industrial, kind of like factory old.
1: You know, a lot of our New Zealand hospitals have the old part that was sort of done around the 50s, post-war.
2: People with three legs and sort of things heads. Or
0: no, it's like the Industrial Revolution. Like you expect smoke to be coming from, billowing from the chimneys.
1: Big brick buildings and old. It sort of looks like King's Seat Hospital if you've ever been there, just south of Auckland.
0: And they
1: where
0: have
1: Spookers
0: those
1: is.
0: Big waste management bins out the back.
1: Exactly, Simon. Anyway, so on this map, it looks like this weird little sort of tiny, I guess it's a reception, but it's not the main reception for the hospital. I think that's where the arrow is pointing to. I think that's where I am in this map. So I walk up and it says, knock three times on the
0: ceiling if you love me.
1: I'm standing there. Yeah. And I'm like, I knock three times. So is that like, or is that like, or is it like a double knock? I don't, anyway. So I start knocking.
0: I think it's just knock three times.
1: I'm standing there holding these crutches. A woman appears. And
3: hello,
1: she said,
3: welcome to the hospital.
1: She said, can I help you? I said, oh, where do I...
3: Three times.
1: Where do I take these? She goes, are you...
0: Sorry, I was just doing the Halloween bit, so...
1: Oh, sure.
0: Just playing.
1: She goes, are you looking for John? I said, is John the crutch guy?
2: Sure.
1: And she goes,
2: John's crutch.
1: No, that's not his last name. I went, what? I said, oh, I'm just looking at this map. It was painful. I said, I'm just looking at this map that says this is where I take them. She goes, this is not where you bring those.
0: Oh,
1: I said,
0: no.
1: Do you know where? She said, no. I went, okay, and backed out of that weird room. I continued to drive around the hospital. I came across a man just sitting by himself with a walking stick.
0: John.
1: Well, I said, how are you? He goes, what? I said, how are you? He said, why?
0: I said,
1: do you know where I take? I don't work here. I said, sorry, I just thought you got to
2: walk. Yeah, leave the man alone, Lana. He's just sitting outside.
1: I drive further around.
0: I would have just gone back to town.
1: Then over in the corner, I see in the very, very, like, it looks like almost where you'd go to pick up a body. Okay, it looks like that. Right. Area you'd back a big car into with a lot of dirty washing. I see against the wall.
0: Some crutches.
1: I'm like, well, that's where I'm taking them now.
0: Yeah.
1: So I'm putting them there. I put them there. I bolt straight out. I said to a guy who walked past with overalls on, another guy, not the guy from before, I said, is that where I'm supposed to put those crutches? He goes, nah, you should just keep them. I said, I've brought them all the way back. He said, oh, no one brings them back. I said, but they've called me.
0: That's what I told you.
1: This is why our healthcare system is struggling with money because we're making crutches every Tom, Dick and Harry's not bringing them back.
0: You just pay the bond, $20, that pay for your crutches and you keep them
1: there. Right,
0: you put them in the loft and then occasionally you sort of find a purpose for them down the track.
2: Dress up party or something.
1: He turns to me, this joker in the overalls, he turns to me after saying I should have just kept them and said, the only thing we take back are the toilet seat covers. I went, I don't have one of those, see, I've got to go buy. Just a nightmare trying to return them.
0: So with the greatest respect, next time listen to your
1: just
0: old
1: hold mate. On to this. I'll just hold on to the crutches.
0: For a fancy dress party.
2: Hold on to John's crutches.
0: Hold on to John's
2: crutches.
0: Good stuff. I like your style though, Lana.
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1: After the success of Undressed and Homewrecker, 21-year-old New Yorker Somber is back. My Body Isn't Ready.
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0: 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My body isn't ready. Same. You told a story yesterday, Lana, about two little kids, a four-year-old and a five-year-old, crossing a four-lane motorway in Melbourne.
1: St George's Road.
0: With trams in the middle.
1: Yeah.
0: Crazy story. My daughter sends me a video yesterday of her youngest, Maya. Mm. I've just shown Lana this video, Speed. This is where kids freak you out.
2: Yeah.
0: This is why I say don't have children.
2: And bubble wrap.
3: It's all well and good. You've had four. Of course you would say that now. But
2: don't do what I did.
0: Just do as I say. They stress you out. Sophie was beside herself yesterday. Her littlest one, she's due for another baby in 3 weeks' time. She's going to have four under five, and she's just turned 30, right?
1: Yeah.
0: So I don't know what's going on there. She's like her mum.
1: We find ourselves pregnant.
0: Yes,
1: it just
0: exactly.
1: happens.
0: It just happens.
1: It's a solo effort.
0: It's a miracle. So anyway, so she's got all these kids. She goes to the bedroom to make the bed. Her little one, Maya, is the most impossibly gorgeous little dot. She's got a mop of hair. She looks like a rugrat from a cartoon thing. She's just, I don't know what it is with her face. She's impish. She's scallywag. She's just, you want to squidgle her. But she does stuff.
1: Trouble.
0: So Soph is in the bedroom making the bed. I would love to show you this video, folks, but because Maya doesn't have clothes on, Sophie, fair enough, is a bit funny.
1: Oh,
0: about
1: 100%.
0: You know,
1: yeah.
0: So I'll just tell you it. She hears some banging. Sophie has removed the bottom drawer of the dish drawer and stuck it on the high kitchen bench. So it's got all the cutlery in there, including a huge Gordon Ramsay steak knife, which is one of the ones with the huge blade and the huge handle. She hears this banging. Maya's 1.5. She's managed to haul herself up, which is like Hillary climbing Everest. She's perched on the top of this kitchen bench now. She crawled up there with
3: two bar stools.
0: She leaned one bar stool on the other bar stool and then shimmied there like a game of Jenga. She's now perched on the top. So there's a hard tiled floor. She could have toppled backwards and split her head open, or she could have toppled forwards into the dish drawer because it's open. So here's the thing. Maya's sitting up there with this Gordon Ramsay steak knife in her hand, looking like she's just about to prepare dinner, and she's 1.5 with no clothes on.
1: God, your heart would sink. Because you wouldn't want to rush so quickly that you'd give her a fright, because she could cut herself. But you want to get there as soon as possible.
0: Slice her hand off.
1: Oh my God.
0: And that's why Sophie's a nervous wreck, which is why I said don't have another child, and she's gone and ignored me.
2: The other lesson here is don't put those knives in the dishwasher. I thought we all knew that by now.
3: Oh, no, that's a load of... That's not true.
2: Or maybe it's a blessing because it blunts them.
3: No,
2: so it would have been
3: good
2: in that situation.
1: The knives aren't that great if water blunts them.
0: Yeah, fight you too. Fight. It's all your fault, Sophie. Yeah. You've even started a fight in here.
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0: 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Olivia Dean and the Man I Need.
1: Si and Lana's.
2: That's slightly interesting.
0: Yes, so Speedy was on a roll, 4 days on the trot. He'd back to back to back to back, but now he's had to forfeit because he's got a duff. So booyah sucks.
3: Booyah. Bondi steps up to the plate and ready to just jump in his grave that quick.
4: So, welcome, Speedy, Bondi. I hope you're not listening.
0: Speedy who?
3: Yeah.
0: That's showbiz.
4: I'm going to tell you about a 21-year-old. He was in World War II. He was a gunner, Nicholas Alkemaid. And he was flying in his bomber over Germany, because that's where, if you know history, I don't. But they're about 4.5 kilometres up with the conversion of all that sort of stuff. His plane gets hit. It's not good.
3: Oh, no.
4: But
0: understatement of the year.
3: Things aren't chipper.
0: Yeah. He's 21. He's in war. His plane gets hit, and it's not good.
4: He's about 4.5K up. All the engines are burning. The cockpit is riddled. This isn't good. So he gets out of his gunner turret or whatever he was. Yeah. Half the plane's on fire. He goes back to where the parachutes are, because back then you didn't wear your parachutes.
3: So he's walking around in the plane.
4: He's crawling, I think, while everything's on fire.
3: Terrifying.
4: Goes to the parachutes. What's happening? All the parachutes are on fire.
3: Oh.
0: Oh, what?
4: He had to make the decision.
0: Now, as a parachute jumper, guys.
4: Yes, as an expert, yep.
3: This is where I come in, guys, if I can just be the voice of reason.
0: Yep. As a parachutist, I can say that would be a bit alarming if he shoots on fire.
4: Yes.
0: All right, that's all I have.
3: So what would you do, you know, with your experience, of course, from February this year?
0: I don't know what I'd do, actually, Lance. I'd look for one that wasn't on fire, but there wasn't one, I'm presuming.
4: No, that is correct. That is correct. To make matters worse, it's at night, and you go, well, I don't know. The plane's on fire. What do I do? He made the decision to jump out of the plane.
3: With nothing.
4: Oh. The plane's going down. It's all on fire. You know, pick your medicine.
3: He'd be coming down at quite a rate of knots, I imagine, too.
4: Yeah. Got halfway down and blacks out.
0: Now, can I just, this may be one question too many. Yeah. Did he have a visual on the altitude so he knew when he was actually close to the earth? Was he planning on surviving, or was he actually just going, I'm going to kill myself here?
4: I think he just...
3: There was more of a chance of some sort of survival if he jumped.
0: Well, absolutely. Okay. Great story. Keep going.
4: So it's at night, plane's on fire, going down. He decides just to jump out because there's no parachutes. And then he wakes up on the ground.
3: You're joking. So he faints.
4: Halfway down, and then he wakes up in German territory, landed in a snow, in a pine forest, and he gets captured. And they're like, where do you come from? Okay, I won't do the accent.
3: Augustus Gloop. My name is Augustus Gloop. What are you doing here?
4: And so captured him, became a prisoner of war. And so the next day, they're like interrogating him. He's like, plane, you shot me down, blah, blah, blah. So they took him back with half the German troops, and they can see the branches of where he fell and broke. Snow, massive crater.
0: Oh my gosh.
4: He just fell into the middle of a German camp, basically. Anyway, became a prisoner of war. He survived the war, went home, lived to the age of 65. He died in the late 80s.
3: This sounds like that Captain Phillips story. You know, where he just went through so many... Captain Phillips?
4: Phillips was the ship captain, wasn't it?
0: Oh. Yeah.
3: No, there's another story.
0: Yes, you're talking about The Runner. I read the book, and it's called Escaped or something. They made a great movie of it.
3: And he just went through everything, and you're like, are you joking, as you heard all the stuff that he'd gone through?
0: Yeah, I read that book. That's an amazing story. He was an Olympic runner, that guy you're talking about, Lance. Yeah.
4: Wow.
0: So a different guy. But so he died of what?
4: He died of old age.
0: 65.
4: Yeah, in 1987.
3: Yeah, he was fine. So they must have used him, did they, for some sort of TED talk after that?
4: Oh, I'd like to think so. If you search Nicholas Alkemaid, Alkemaide, he was 21 when he jumped out of a plane at just over 4.5 kilometres into the sky, and he survived.
0: 4.5 kilometres. Wow.
3: I love you, Bondi.
0: So effectively, he had a colonoscopy on the way down.
3: He probably has
4: one.
3: With those pine trees.
0: Great story, Lana.
3: Oh, that's definitely a yes for me, Bondi. You've really brought that in. And knowing too, you had, once again, not much time to get through the story.
4: No, it's the
3: with a, just a last minute call up. Well done. Yes.
0: Damn straight. I'm a yes all day as well. Oh. That's a great story.
4: And Speedy? Yes, it's a yes for me. Oh,
3: and
4: thanks, Speedy.
3: A text coming through. Yeah, there's messages saying yes. That's brilliant.
4: It's remarkable what some people survive. And that is another amazing story. And I couldn't believe it when I fact checked it. I was like, oh my gosh, this is true. So
3: see,
4: there you go. Slightly interesting.
3: He's even fact checking these days.
0: Yeah, no, I just want you to stop talking now, Bondo. I've got a feeling he's going to ruin it.
4: Don't worry, I'll let you down tomorrow.
0: No, great effort, mate.
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1: I feel like you should all know, there's a really good new show on Netflix.
0: Oh, yeah?
1: It's a doco. It's called A Toxic Love Story.
0: Oh, another one.
1: Yeah. This has got some twists and turns. I thought it was finished, and I looked up and it only had halfway through the thing was done, and it wasn't finished. There was so many more twists and turns. It's racing up the ratings on Netflix at the moment. I think it was fifth yesterday, and now it's third. I think Bondi said it might have just moved to second this morning, so it's moving around the place. So A Toxic Love Story on Netflix. It's pretty harrowing stuff.
0: Okay.
1: About how the human mind can work.
0: Right, so that's probably not my cup of tea, but Little House on the Prairie.
1: Oh, I've been getting into that.
0: The reboot.
1: Yeah.
0: It's fantastic. Our family big on Little House back in the day.
1: The dad's quite hot, eh?
0: He's great, isn't he? Do you know how old he is, though? He's only 34.
1: Oh.
0: Yeah, I know. He's got, but he is, I agree, he's a very good-looking man. But it's actually really good. If you've been a fan of Little House back in the day,
1: yeah,
0: with Laura Ingalls, Half Pint,
1: yeah,
0: and and that's been number two on Netflix.
1: I can't remember if the original was as serious as the one that's on.
0: No, well, that's a really good point, because our family loved the original, and
1: yeah,
0: the kids loved it, and they don't think the reboot's nearly as good. But it's kind of nice viewing, though, for a change.
1: Yeah.
0: I'd give it a 4 out of 5.
1: It's pretty good.
0: Yeah.
1: And when they found the dog, disclaimer. Anyway.
0: Spoiler alert.
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1: Maybe I would give it a go.
0: Oh, no. Nana gets the gear off. If I was the only one on the beach, I would, for sure.
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0: Do they want that?
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15: Morning, I'm Torben with the latest at 7. European football's governing body, UEFA, says it's lost confidence in FIFA president Gianni Infantino after football's world body abandoned a controversial proposal to sell private stakes in the World Cup. UEFA welcomed the decision but said football cannot keep going with what it called secret schemes on fast-track timescales cooked up by faceless individuals. The organisation says those responsible must be identified and held to account. Four youths are due in court next week after the alleged theft of thousands of dollars worth of perfume from a Hamilton shopping centre. Police say the group targeted a store at the base just before 2 p.m. yesterday. Officers tracked them down to a nearby address about 30 minutes later. At least nine people have died, including four children, in the latest attack on Ukraine by Russia. President Volodymyr Zelensky says 18 residential buildings were hit by Russian missiles and drones. And the US Justice Department appears to have admitted recent damage to the Lincoln Memorial pool was due to faulty installation. It came when prosecutors moved to dismiss the case against former Olympian David Hearn, who'd been charged with vandalism. Although Donald Trump had insisted the pool's troubles were caused by nefarious actors, the US Attorney for DC now says they have documents suggesting the installation was flawed and rushed. The Silver Ferns are into the netball final at Glasgow after beating England. They'll face Jamaica for gold tonight. Kate Heffernan thrilled with the win.
16: I just don't think we could have asked for a better all-round performance. I'm trying to think of a standout in my head, but everyone really stepped up and did their job really well.
15: And gold for Emma Foy and Jesse Hodges in the paracycling sprint, while Elise Andrews took bronze in the time trial. In rugby league, with Machinery House in a league of their own, the Warriors have thrashed the Titans on the Gold Coast. They now prepare for the Panthers at Mount Smart on Friday.
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15: For the region, it's a clear day today with light southwesterly winds. Tonight, it's mostly clear and the light southwesters continue. Your expected high is 14 degrees.
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0: This is More FM. Welcome to Sunday morning. If you're just waking up, glad you're all cozy where you are. Hi, yep. Lana again.
1: G'day. Less than a month ago of winter.
0: Yes.
1: Regardless of what weather you've got right now, just think of that.
0: Birds are starting to tweet now, I notice, so that's exciting. Coming up in this hour, Bryan Adams, Canadian artist, of course, amazing musician with hits like Heaven and Summer of 69. He's going to join us on the show.
1: Yeah, also, as well as that, my cat has now had about 150,000 views online. And this time last week, I thought she was dying. She's not dead. She's gone viral. But I've lost a lot of steak. I'll tell you about that if you miss it.
0: One expensive cat. This is Kid Block now, or even Kid Rock, as some people like to call him, all summer long at more.

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1: So there is a shoe store in this one is in Christchurch, but I know it's happened in more than one part of the country. And there is now a sign at this shoe store. It's a physical shoe store. And the sign has been written and it says words to these to this effect of basically, if you were here just to try on sizes to go and buy online, get stuffed.
0: Does it say get stuffed?
1: Well, it's pretty, you know where you sit on this with this particular thing. So

0: For many, you may see that and go, ooh, and it could leave a bit of a sour taste in your mouth.
1: I really understand the retailer doing it. Mm. I'm not sure how you police it, though, because like a person could say, well, no, I'm not. I'm actually looking to buy them. They just don't look right on me. I really get the heart of a poor retailer that's struggling. Mm. It's not like they're making a poultice at the moment. It's tough. Yeah. And so that would snot you if somebody's, because you're being used.
0: Yeah. Sometimes, though, there are better sizes. There are better options
1: online.
0: Buy a certain brand online. And sometimes you just need to know that you don't want to have to send it back three times and you do need to know your size.
1: But but don't you think that's poor, though, to go into a store? I get why you do it, but I can really see the retailer here. I have to say, I just don't know whether it's going to work. And people reading that sign might go, well, I'm not going in there because, you know, how rude.
0: Mm. So we're kind of being trained to look online, but then these physical stores are still here.
2: Mm.
0: So it's kind of like, you can't have one without the other. You can't have your cake and eat it too. Which one's it going to be? Do I always have to come into the store and buy my shoes?
1: Well, I think if you go into the store and, you know, let's say you're buying a pair of, I don't know, let's say it's
0: Essex.
1: Yeah, exactly. Well, that's a good choice because that's what I bought, right? So you go to the shoe clinic, you go in there, and if they say go and look online, then I would go to the shoe clinic online. I wouldn't go to some other store to buy the pair, because I think that would be usury.
0: Yeah.
1: It's kind of unfair to the retailer if you've gone in there and they've spent time with you, don't you reckon?
2: I don't know. Like, it's, I think there's also shopping around. Like, I'm the type of person that clothing, shoes, whatever, if I'm in a shop, I'll try it on and I, like, 9 times out of 10 will not buy it immediately. And I'll walk around the rest of the mall or whatever and think about it and then go back and buy it. I'm not going to make an impulse. So it's almost like I feel like I'm being penalised for thinking about how I spend my money.
0: Yeah, that's where I was sitting. And also, too, sometimes, you know, when you go into a store and there's a lot of grumpy notices, like signs and stuff. I don't know that does anything good for your business.
2: It feels a bit combative from the shop.
0: Yeah, yeah. And I can understand the frustration, please don't get me wrong, but if it's customer service, the people that come in there shouldn't see you growling everybody else.
1: Yeah, and I do, that's what I say, I do see that might put some people off.
0: Yeah.
1: I don't know.
0: There's a couple of texts here. Why aren't they doing like Bunnings and beat everything by 10% or offer that's a cheaper price than online? I suppose that's the problem then, isn't it? Is that online can operate cheaper, less overheads, all the rest of it, so it's harder to do something like that.
1: Do you know, I'm thinking, I think about these things, why am I struggling with that concept? And it's probably because my daughter Lily, who you guys know, worked in retail for 5 years.
0: Yeah.
1: And people are so rude.
0: Mm.
1: Front-facing jobs really cop it. I feel for the store owners and for the workers in the stores, because people come in and they, like one store she worked in, I would say that it was a high-end fashion store, Witchery, and people would come in, they would buy an outfit, wear the outfit, 3 months later, I'm not exaggerating this, 3 months later, bring the outfit back and say, it's got a thread pulled or I don't like it.
0: People actually do that.
1: Yeah, they honestly, Lana.
0: Yeah.
1: And I said, no. And she, as a front-facing worker, would say, well, you've had it for 3 months. You've worn it like 10 times. You can't. And then they would say, get your manager. Twice it happened. The manager was called. The manager said, give the top back.
0: Mm.
1: Give her a new top. And Lily went to the office and said, why do you do that? And they said, because if that person gets on Facebook and gives us the stink-ass Google review,
0: then
1: it's
0: that's
1: just
0: worse.
1: Not worth it. Exactly.
0: Right.
1: It's just not worth it. So that's what I think, there's kind of like a tension now.
0: Why don't we go off the – I can see what you're saying. Customers always right and all the rest of it.
1: Yeah,
0: so that's,
1: and they're not
0: they're
1: always
0: biting back.
1: Right.
0: No, they're not always right. But there's a text here saying, guys, this is why wedding dress shops have been charging you to try on those wedding dresses for years, because you can, of course, go online and buy a much cheaper wedding dress, but you need to find your size first, right? So you have to pay $80 to go try on wedding dresses for half a day, and at least then the wedding dress shop may sell a dress, but also will get something out of it.
1: So you have to pay just to try it on?
0: Yes, you do. But there'll be a lot of things like that.
2: But
0: is that what we need in a shoe store?
2: There's a lot more work involved in a wedding dress, right, in terms of like custom design and fitting and all that sort of stuff, and emotional buy-in. You're not going to get that same level of service from a shoe store that you are for 3 hours doing wedding dress fittings.
1: I'm pretty keen on my Essex.
2: I want you to unpack these and re-sew them around my petite feet.
1: When I buy them, I definitely say, I'll honour you and obey you and serve you in sickness and in health. I'll wear you. Yeah, okay.
0: I went to the mall for you, shoes. Exactly. You don't know how lucky you are.
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0: This is More FM. Had a colourful life, hasn't she? When you think she started off as little Hannah Montana, that's Miley Cyrus, Wrecking Ball. Couple of great texts come in. Mike, thank you. He says, guys, it even extends to golf. I was running a golf pro shop. We had the same policy of charging people that came in looking for a club or a club fitting, a golf club. We would charge them for the grip sizing and things like that. So even if they didn't buy, it seems to be a lot more people are charging for fitting.
1: That way it secures something for the business. But then also, do you think you should take off the charge if they buy?
0: If they purchase, definitely. Yeah.
1: Yeah. People are saying, what about a $5 try-on fee at a shoe shop? Then you're only going to try them on if you really probably do want them.
0: Yeah.
1: But, I mean, some people may pay that even just to actually go and buy them online, $30 cheaper anyway.
0: I think that's a pretty good solution.
1: Yeah.
0: Now, let's go to Mount Maunganui, a beautiful part of New Zealand. Hello, Tracy.
2: Hi, how are you?
0: Great, thank you. So you are a travel agent?
2: Yes.
0: So how do... So it affects you?
2: Oh, it has always affected us. So people come in, they get our knowledge and experience. We plan a massive trip, and these trips take us days to plan. It's a lot of time. And using our experience, it costs us money to get our experience, our knowledge, everything like that.
0: Yeah.
2: And then they'll just take our planned itinerary and then go and book it all online using all of our suggestions. So, yeah, we make no money out of that.
1: So now do you have to pay to get an itinerary, Tracy? Is that the way around that now? What do you do?
2: If it's a new client that we haven't had before, then, yes, we do a plan-to-go fee. Usually it's around $50 to $100. So if someone's happy to pay that, then they're fairly serious. And if they don't book with us, then we keep it. But if they do book with us, that comes off their cost of
0: their... Okay, that's what we're just talking about. Well, that's fair. Man, that must be frustrating for you. That must be so frustrating
2: hugely,
0: for you.
2: Hugely, yeah. Just using us as an information service. So. Yeah.
1: Where's everyone going this year, Tracy?
2: Weirdly, Europe. Still really popular.
1: Yep.
2: Then there's a lot of other people that are just kind of sticking closer to home. So Australia, islands, Asia,
1: Kapiti Coast,
2: Maldives, India, anything that's southern hemisphere. Really.
1: Yeah,
0: really.
1: Fair.
0: Now, Tracy, this is kind of a naive question on my part, but when you book with a travel agent, does it cost the client more than doing it themselves?
2: Usually it's pretty on par with online prices, but we do have to charge a service fee. You get our services 24/7 from the minute you walk in the door until you get back from your holiday.
0: Yeah.
2: That means I get calls at 2 a.m. when someone's having an emergency in Europe and things like that. So it's worth it.
0: It's not definitely
2: a huge fee.
0: No, I agree.
2: And you're getting the service. So, that's the only additional cost, really. It should be about the same price.
1: I'm sure you've made many amazing dreams and memories for families over the years, Trace. Yeah. Good on you.
0: Thank you, Tracy.
2: Not a problem. Thanks, guys.
0: Go
2: have a
0: well.
2: Great day.
1: You too.
0: That would snot you if you've spent 2 days working out somebody's itinerary and they go, thanks for
1: that.
0: What? I'll take that.
1: I get so bitter over it. You know what I'd do?
0: What?
1: You know what I'd play?
0: What would you do?
1: I'd book a seat next to them. Feel awkward now? Oh, it's just funny that you booked the same trip, isn't it? I'll have the beef, thanks. She'll have the chicken.
0: It even extends to plumbing and electrical companies. We're getting texts from people saying,
1: online.
0: We charge for quotes now. Plumbing and electrical services, we'll charge for the quote.
1: Because it's time.
0: Yeah, it takes a day to assemble it. Yeah.
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0: This is More FM, Lewis Capaldi. You know, some artists, you think, I should go to that concert, and you don't, and then real regret afterwards. I should have gone to see that guy. I love him. That's Bruises. Bryan Adams has sold close to 100 million records worldwide. It's just some...
1: No, he hasn't.
0: He's been nominated for 3 Academy Awards, 5 Golden Globes, 1 a Grammy. He has, believe this or not, again, 1.7 billion streams for Summer of 69, 1.1 billion streams for Heaven. Just an extraordinary level of performance. He joins us live. Hello, Bryan.
1: Well, that's quite an introduction.
0: Well, thoroughly deserved. So what of all the songs you have written and sung on, what's your personal favourite that you do?
1: I like the new ones, of course. I'm not much of a look back and sort of pat myself on the back kind of a guy. I just keep moving. I obviously really appreciate how well they've done, but it's not something I think about every day.
0: Nice.
2: Is touring hard after all these years, Bryan? Because it's exciting. Everyone in New Zealand is pumped that you're back North and South Island for March next year. You've never really stopped. Do you get... used to that?
1: Yeah, the only thing the only thing that's a little tricky is getting used to jet lag. But otherwise the gigs are always great.
0: A man of your means though probably flies private, don't you? You've got your own jet here parked out the back door, don't you, Bryan?
1: I wish I did, mate. I'm honestly, that would be a bit far to go to New Zealand on a private jet.
0: Bryan, look, can I just...
1: be all right. Maybe Beyonce might do that.
2: Yeah, I think she does, yeah.
0: Now, I just want a yes or a no here, because I have grown up, your music is kind of my era. I've loved it. Love you as a performer. I've grown up since, and been in broadcasting for 35 years, I've been told over and over that you went to school and were good mates with Michael J. Fox. Now, I just have to know, it's not a big deal, but were you mates? Or is that an urban legend?
1: Urban legend.
2: Is it? Simon's been telling everyone, Bryan. So is there any truth to that?
1: Nope, nothing.
2: So not even the same school?
1: Nope.
0: Have you met him?
1: I've met Michael, yeah. I've hung out with Michael and worked with him, but I've never went to school with him, and certainly not in his part of the of Vancouver.
0: Well, that is highly disappointing. I've literally been on every radio station in New Zealand and told the audience on every radio station you went to school with
2: Fake
0: Michael J. Fox.
1: You know, Simon, that's like me saying, oh, you went to school with Peter Jackson or something.
2: He did.
0: Well, thanks for answering that question. Can I also ask one further question from me that I'm keen on? So I mentioned some of those stats at the start. 1.7 billion streams for Summer of 69, 1.1 billion for Heaven. Just phenomenal numbers. Do numbers matter to a performer that's got the legacy that you have?
1: Like I said earlier on in the chat here, I don't think about that kind of thing. You know, it's great that the music is carrying on. I don't know how old Spotify is. It's probably, what, over 10 years
0: now?
1: Yeah,
0: it would be, yeah. Mm.
1: And you know, Summer of 69 and Heaven, those songs are over 40 years old. So, you know, if I was counting the streams... it'd be a lot more than what you're talking about right now.
0: Probably would be. Yeah.
2: Bryan, you have performed everywhere around the world. I've got to ask you this question. I think it's probably because we're off the back of the FIFA World Cup. We've witnessed fans and noise levels from different parts of the world. When you think back to all of those concerts you have performed at, festivals you've been a part of, what is one that stands out as just being the loudest, the craziest atmosphere, if you had to pick one that you've ever performed at?
1: Oh my God, what a question. I really honestly couldn't possibly answer that. It's this, I mean, I do 140 shows a year.
2: Wow.
1: And I've been doing that since I was, you know, 20. I mean, when I very, very first started, I can remember playing in the north of England in Sheffield. And it was the first time I'd ever heard my song sung back to me, and I was 23. And so I'm going to choose that one because it meant a lot to me. And even if it was a small crowd, we were playing to in the Polytechnic University up there, and it was a big deal.
2: Can't wait to have you back here in New Zealand. I know you're certainly no stranger to us here
1: Yeah, I was there a couple of years ago.
2: Yeah.
0: Now, this sounds rather immodest, Brian, but a lot of people, when they come here, fall in love with our country and they rave about it. Did it make an impression? Oh, you live
2: how
0: in Vancouver.
2: How come you haven't moved here yet, Brian?
0: Everybody's got a house here.
1: I would love to come back and see more of New Zealand. I have some friends down there. They're going to take me around when I get down there. So, yeah, looking forward to it.
0: What a cool guy,
2: what
0: man.
2: What a guy.
0: Yeah, that is Brian Adams. Just a reminder, Wednesday, 10th of March, 27, Spark Arena, Auckland. Friday, 12th of March, Wolfbrook Arena in Christchurch. Brian Adams.
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0: More FM Blink 182 and I miss you. But your cat Muffin, you can see it on video to 559 Muffin. Muffin, I'll cut to the chase, had dragged two pieces of gorgeous, very expensive sirloin, if I'm not mistaken.
1: Yeah, I put it out. So what happened was I forgot to get meat out for dinner. And so I was like, quickly, I'll try and fast track this. It was a beautiful sunny day. And I thought, I'll just put it sort of high up on like a part of the deck where no cat or anything will get to it. And it's going to be like a block of ice for the next hour. So, yeah. And I'll just leave that out there.
0: And Muffin got it.
1: And Muff, my 20-year-old cat that I purchased from, and I'll be honest, a gang member in 2006.
0: Good supposedly crippled, within a whisker away, literally, of dying.
1: Yeah.
0: But basically was born again.
1: The old girl flipped it off the big stool it was on, right? Then threw it, somehow flipped the whole tray onto the grass, went down to it, gnawed through all the glad wrap, flipped the tray over, got the steaks to sort of started to come out, and then she had started gnawing on it and ripping it apart when I saw her there.
0: So now the people that have seen that video, and there's many of them, lots of comments, but I am privy to information that a lot of the viewers didn't see, and that was the fact that after you took the steaks, the two sirloin steaks, which I'm guessing would have been probably $25.
1: $20 at Woolworths,
0: there you
1: man.
0: Go, right? So they're high-end sirloin steaks. You then took them to a friend's place and gave them to the dogs to eat.
1: Yep. I was not letting her have that.
0: So I'm not worried about Muffin.
1: Oh, okay.
0: Forget Muffin.
1: No, she didn't deserve those,
0: though. If that was me, and I promise this is true, I would have just cut that little piece off and eaten those bad boys. Why did you...
1: Really? You?
0: Oh my gosh. My father's a farmer.
1: Yeah, but you're a germaphobe.
0: He would turn in his grave, and he's not even dead yet, to think that you wasted that meat.
1: Mum was appalled too, don't worry. She was like, who have I raised?
0: I'm a germaphobe, but absolutely I would have just chopped that little bit off and eaten those sirloins.
2: Not that cat. Not any cat.
1: She is a puddle cat.
0: I don't care. That's so, nice.
1: And also, you know what my lawn's like. She's pretty close to immaculate. That's not from natural sources. We're talking hardcore chemicals, mate. So you're going to have your own...
0: They were hardly resting on the grass, Lana.
1: You want some grass grub seasoning on your sirloin, Simon?
0: No. Those steaks, folks, trust me, if you see the video, they were in such good nick. Muffin had just nibbled the edges.
1: Yeah.
0: That is... So, quick text poll. Yeah, thank you, Jamie. Simon, I would have done exactly the same. Simon, 100% right. I couldn't believe that they've been thrown to the dogs. They look in good nick. Ben there, so he says, worms, people, worms.
1: Yeah, well, and like she got her claws right into it and was gnawing it and dragging it across. Like, I understand what you're saying. I'm pretty yuck, okay? But even I didn't do that.
2: Yeah.
1: Like, even I was like, enough's enough.
2: And I'm pretty tight. I'd hate the fact that I spent $20 on steak. But if it was especially Lana's cat, that got into that piece of steak, thanks for coming. Not around here.
0: Okay, a total... Yes, I... Well, now, it's a rare thing that the text machine is overwhelmingly on my side.
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15: Morning, I'm Torben with the latest at 8. Auckland Sky Tower's Step Up Challenge is in full swing. Around 650 people started tackling the 1,100 steps at 7 o'clock to raise money for Blood Cancer NZ. CEO Tim Edmund says for many it's personal.
16: They're climbing through their own diagnosis or for someone they love or a memory of someone they've lost.
15: The US government says Americans in the Middle East should consider departing. In a social media post, the State Department says US citizens there should, quote, be prepared for flight cancellations and periodic airspace closures. Two new train stations are up and running today in Auckland. Stops opened at Drury and Pairata, aimed at supporting the booming population out south. Transport Minister Chris Bishop says we need to build infrastructure ahead of demand.
17: One of the things we've done quite badly in New Zealand is we've said that we can grow in particular areas and then we'll sort out the infrastructure later. And I think that's what causes congestion and it causes enormous public angst as well. And so with Drury, what we're doing is we're getting ahead of the growth.
15: An emergency video conference has been called by the EU after tens of thousands of migrants temporarily crossed the border from Morocco into Spain's neighbouring Ceuta territory. Spain's Prime Minister Pedro Sanchez says he's appalled by the selfish, polarising reaction of other EU members who question Spain's inclusion in the Schengen zone for passport-free travel. In sport, gold in Glasgow for Emma Foy and Jesse Hodges in the paracycling tandem B Sprint, while Elise Andrews claimed bronze in the women's 1K time trial. Plus, there's a silver for Tori Morby in women's javelin. The Silver Ferns beat England to reach the netball final, where they will face Jamaica, who upset Australia. And in rugby with shift four in NPC rugby, Richie Moonga scored the late-winning try for Canterbury to beat Auckland 38-31. There was also a big win for Otago over Southland.
11: 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Certificates, diplomas and degrees. Apply now.
15: For the region, it's a clear day today with light southwesterly winds. Tonight, it's mostly clear and the light southwesters continue. Your expected high is 14 degrees.
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0: This is More FM. Welcome to the show. Coming up this hour, sometimes I'm a confidence player, and I presume you are too,
1: yeah,
0: Lana.
1: Yeah.
0: Yeah. Broadcasters, people think they're very thick-skinned. We're sensitive little flowers, petals. So I had this joke that I don't know why it came to me, and I wanted to share it with Lana and the team here.
1: Sold it as the funniest joke we'll ever hear.
0: Well,
1: you aimed quite high.
0: It's important to hook you in, Lana. But then, of course, I did sell it as the best joke you'll ever hear, and then I got really cold feet, but yeah. I persisted anyway.
1: Yeah. Also, how did the rumour start that Rhythm and Vines was moving from Gizzy to Huntley? Well, we think we've found the source, and her name is Kim. We will go back over Kim in the Community Page Rage segment of the show.
0: This is awesome. Right now, though, Somba, great song, Home Wrecker at More.

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1: I was reminded from my sister the other day about when I had a guy was interested in me and I didn't realise. And one day he said, I've written something for you. And I thought, okay. And he said, I'm just going to sing it to you. And I remember I have never in my life tried to not laugh so much because I could see he just thought he was doing the right thing. And he was, you know, it showed effort, it showed courage, but it certainly showed he did not have a singing voice.
0: Was it an original?
1: It was an original, and that's a danger.
0: Darn.
1: But it's also a danger to do a cover. I think it's all just dangerous.
0: Yeah, you just, yeah.
1: When you don't know, like maybe if you're already married or you're already with them and you want to sing for them, go for it.
0: Even then.
1: But to try and woo someone with your voice is hard.

0: Yeah, I mean, unless you're Michael Bublé.
1: Totally.
0: And you will know by the time you're dating, you're going to know whether you can sing
1: half. If you're Michael Bublé or not.
0: Yeah.
1: Yeah. It reminded me actually of a scene from, you know, there's The Bachelor and then there's also The Bachelorette. And I'm pretty sure this was from The Bachelorette. And
0: this is where the men vie for the woman's attention.
1: That's
0: the men
1: right. There's like 20 men.
0: Yep.
1: Yep. And he had taken this particular guy who was on the show, had taken Miss Bachelorette on a date, and he wanted to woo her with an original song. And what I'll now play you is completely unedited from our end. This is how it played out, on even with the awkward silences in between there. She, you can tell, doesn't know how to react when he shoots his shot.
2: We were just sitting right there. You know, here it comes.
3: Yeah.
2: Here's my moment. I hope she takes it in. When I was flying in the helicopter over this amazing city, I looked to my left and never saw something so pretty. At the end of tonight, I'm not just your average Joe, but I hope in my hindsight I'll see and find a rose. Yeah, it's pretty intense stuff.
0: Yes, yes, it is pretty intense stuff, pal.
1: Yvette's on the phone in Springfield.
0: Oh,
1: Yvette,
0: my God.
1: Has had an ex sing to her. Hi, Yvette, what happened?
4: Yes, I did. This is many, many moons ago now. So I was in my sort of late 20s. And my boyfriend at the time, he was very, very smitten on me, but he had the most amazing sense of humour. And he had arranged a weekend away for the two of us. So I can't recall. It's like 30 years ago now. where we went, but we went away for a weekend and he had organised, you know, food and accommodation, the whole works. And anyway, I was just sitting watching TV and he said he was going to have a shower. And he'd sort of set up some speakers. And he said, oh, we'll listen to some music later. And I thought, oh, yeah, that's cool. And then he comes out of the shower and he does this, he has this towel around him. So, you know, just towel only. It's a bit of water splashed all over his upper body. And, put on the speaker, and then he slid out on his, bit like a Tom Cruise moment.
1: Oh yeah,
4: slid
1: out on the Lionel.
0: Business, yeah.
4: And then, you know, started singing "Can't Touch This" to MC Hammer. So.
5: Can't touch this.
1: Oh, see, but that's swag, isn't it? Look, Bex, you've got to admit, that's not what you heard before, is it? That's quite different. He had swag.
4: He does.
0: Did it sound half decent to you, Bex?
4: He had a very, very good voice. He actually played a guitar, and so he was obviously musical. And yeah, no, he was really, really good. No, okay. I didn't laugh so much in my life, but it was yeah.
0: What did he use for a microphone?
4: A hairbrush.
1: What a guy. See, I think you're onto a winner there, and sliding out of the bathroom too.
0: That's pretty cool. Did you end up marrying him or not? You said he was an ex.
4: No, do you know what it did? I was in that moment where you're sort of, you know, I got seconded overseas. So I was working for BNZ at the time, and I got seconded at an Irish bank, and went over there, and I broke up with him, and I realised when I was over there that I shouldn't have broken up with him, and I tried to make amends, but he'd moved on.
1: So, damn it! Oh, you'll always have that memory when you hear MC Hammer, though, won't you? Bex, exactly. Life's got a way of doing that.
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0: This is More FM. Beautiful song. What a voice. What an artist. Benson Boone, Time of My Life.
1: Breakfast Club's Community Page Rage!
2: Oh, yeah. Oh, yeah. Let's go to John's post in the Huntley and surrounding areas Facebook page.
0: Good.
2: There are over 10,000 people who follow this page. Very fast-growing part of New Zealand, but they know their stuff in Huntley. Now, John's come in. John's heard a rumour, and he's just going straight to the source of the community Facebook page to see if anyone else has heard it too.
0: Get in there, Jono.
2: Jono says, has anyone else heard the rumour that Rhythm and Vines is coming to Huntley?
3: Oh, good
2: so
3: man.
2: So this is a real post. Danny comes in. Yeah, and they're changing the name to Rhythm and Crimes.
0: That would have gone down like a cup of cold sack.
3: Ooh.
2: Enter our main character, Kim. Kim comes in straight away, replying to Danny's comment about crime. Not funny! I already struggle getting car parks at Repco.
0: What's that mean?
2: Macca said, yeah, I heard this rumour too. I heard they're going to have fireworks at the power station at midnight and they're going to blow them all off. It's going to be part of Rhythm and Crimes.
3: Yes. Right? Love it.
0: Kim back.
2: Kim's back.
3: Oh, hi, Kim.
2: I have two cats. They don't react well to fireworks. Will there be public consultation about this? I was bucked off a horse in 1987 due to loud noises on New Year's Eve. No one replies. Kim comes back again.
0: Hey, double down.
2: Why does everything have to come to Huntley?
0: Can she get a park at Repco by now?
2: Macca replies. Decker left. Nice.
3: Oh, nice. Yes. Still got the sign.
2: Kim. Yeah,
0: exactly.
2: Very rude, Macca. I lost my job in June 2001 at Decker.
0: Did she really?
2: So she must have worked there. Kim comes back again. No one's replying to her, I'll remind you now.
3: She's back. Hello, Kim.
2: Back to the car park. Last week I did two loops of town for my Repco car park. There will be all the young people there before the event. I will never get a car park for my car fragrance again.
0: Oh, Kim. Kim's going to blow a gasket.
2: End of conversation.
3: Wow.
2: Now, we're in the know with a lot of things here at the station.
0: Yeah.
2: Before sometimes we can even announce it, and I can comfortably say to you, and I love Huntley, I have friends from Huntley, and they're very proud of it. I'm from Dargaville, I think it's a sister town.
3: Yeah.
2: Now, I don't know for sure, but I can probably confidently say to you right now, I don't believe Huntley is the epicenter for some sort of future event like Rhythm and Vines.
0: No.
2: It may be close, I don't know, we don't know yet.
3: It's got to be in contention, at least top 50 locations.
2: Oh, it is very central. I don't like punching down on small towns. Nothing's out of the question. I used to spend my early 2000s at the drag scene, very close, you know, at Medi-Medi. I don't believe you've got any issues there, Kim. I think you're going to have plenty of car parks on December 31. At Repco for your fragrance.
0: For what it's worth, I concur with you, Lana.
2: So thank you very much and congratulations, Huntley, and the community page for your... You are the winners of this week's community page rage. Especially you, Kim. Good on you.
0: And I'd only say in conclusion, from my little contribution to that, I can see why the horse bucked Kim off.
2: Oh. I too believe it's got nothing to do with the fireworks. So,
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0: More FM, Ed Sheeran, Sapphire. There's four members of this breakfast team, all integral to the show, folks. We couldn't do without each other. There's a game in front of me called Bop It. The texts are pouring in. People love Bop It. They play it with their kids. Mm. It's a real simple game. You can probably see this on video. So there's one thing you pull, one thing you twist, and one thing you bang on the top of it, and then the instructions are along the way. So, for example, let me try and turn this on.
1: Pull it. Yep. There you go.
0: Okay, so we're okay. Solo. So if I hit this, you'll just hear what happens.
2: I score 89.
0: Now, see, I didn't do it there on purpose.
1: Sure, that wasn't your turn. Okay. No. It's so riveting
0: now,
1: stuff.
0: That's how it works. Who wants to go first?
3: Me.
0: Okay, Bondi, over to you.
1: Pass this could be a long time.
3: Where do you bop?
1: The big button.
0: The big button, you bop it.
3: That one.
0: That's it. Okay, so just pull it and you'll get ready to go.
1: The blue one, mate.
0: Blue one.
1: Okay, right, let's go, Bondi. Right. Okay. Uh-oh.
3: Great.
1: Push it again.
2: Bop it to start. I score 89.
1: Bonnie's holding it like a car.
2: Bop it. Yeah.
4: It went too fast. You didn't even get one.
3: What a silly game.
0: Okay, who's going?
1: Oh, Bonnie.
5: And that wasn't even an act.
3: These adult toys are horrible.
0: There's three options. Bop it, pull it, twist it. And Bonnie just got confused and gave up. So you've got none.
1: Okay.
5: She's off.
0: Pull it.
1: Oh, sorry.
2: Solo.
0: Okay. Bop it to start.
1: Bop it.
2: I score 89.
1: Okay.
2: Bop it. Twist it.
0: Oh, good.
2: Pull it. Bop it. Pull
0: She's
2: it.
0: Good. It gets faster.
2: Pull it. Pull it. Twist it.
1: Yes.
0: Good.
1: Yes.
2: Pull it.
0: Here it comes.
2: Bop it. Pull it. Bop it. Bop it. Twist it. Twist it. It. Pull it.
3: You're amazing.
2: Pull it.
1: Come on.
3: What?
0: Good run. Keep
2: Come
0: going,
2: on.
0: Lana.
2: Twist it.
0: You're up to 20.
2: Twist it. Pull it.
0: Now it's getting faster.
5: Jingo.
2: Bop it.
3: You could do it, Liz.
5: I see the sweat forming on her brow.
2: Twist
0: on her bra.
3: Right? <Yeah.
0: laughs> She must be intense.
2: Twist it. Pull it.
0: Oh, jeepers.
2: Bop it.
1: Come on.
2: Yes,
1: come on.
2: Bop it.
1: Yes, come
3: Go
1: on.
3: Les. Pull
1: it. Go, Les. I couldn't hear it.
0: Oh.
3: Oh. Sabotage. Sabotage. I was being nice. You dirty cheat. I was being encouraging.
1: I just want equality.
5: Disqualified. This was the Comp Games.
0: That's it.
5: There'd be an investigation.
3: At the moment, I've got the silver medal, right? Okay.
1: I don't even know what it was.
0: Speedy, you're going to go next, and you can finish, because I don't want to play.
5: Come on. Right. How do you turn the bloody thing on? Come on.
1: Yep.
5: Twist it. Is that twist it, Bob? What way am I pulling?
0: Okay, just... Okay.
2: Solo.
5: What's happening there?
0: Go.
5: Welcome
3: to the club.
0: You didn't get one either. Do you want another go?
5: Well, I'm just trying to figure out what all these things. What does that green one do?
0: I don't know. But
1: no, you're getting too fiddly.
2: Bop it.
1: Yep.
2: Pull it.
1: We're into it.
2: Shout it.
5: Shut it.
1: Oh, he's changed the setting.
0: Oh, my God.
5: So there's a fourth one. No one tell me about the fourth one.
0: Well, you mucked around with it. Anyway, I just. Give me that.
5: Shut up.
1: We're getting so many texts from you all saying, oh, we clocked that game, we clocked it. To clock it, you got to get 100.
5: I'm about to clock it with my fist, the way it's treated me.
0: That's great, Lana. You win hands down, mate.
1: I want to see you.
0: Nah, I'm not doing it. It's my game. I'm going home.
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0: This is More FM. I love that woman. She's just so good. Such an amazing voice. Check out some of her other material. That's called Material Lover, and it's a beautiful song. But, man, she's got some hits, and she's just 20 years old. This is More. I am very nervous about this, but it's all in the delivery. So give me a fair hearing.
1: Okay.
0: I know we don't tend to on award-winning breakfast shows, which this is.
2: Don't you bring that award up now.
0: We don't tend to just do gags, but here it comes. I told this to someone at the weekend. It's probably 10 years old. So there's this boy.
3: Yes.
0: He's an inflatable boy, and he lives in an inflatable world. So, but he's a bit of a mischief as inflatable boy. So he's got an inflatable bike. He's got an inflatable house. He's got inflatable parents. He's got inflatable siblings, and he has an inflatable dog. But he's real mischief, you know, and he gets himself into a world of trouble one day, this inflatable boy, and he goes to his inflatable school, and he starts bullying some inflatable kids.
4: Oh, no.
0: Yeah, it's terrible, and he feels really bad, and he's got a history of sort of, you know, this sort of thing, and so he knew that if he, you know, bullied one more kid from inflatable school, one more inflatable friend, he would be sent home and suspended from school. Oh, my gosh. No.
4: Yes. And he wouldn't get a bouncy castle for his birthday.
0: So he's just had to, it's just all too much for inflatable boy. And he picks up a penknife.
4: No.
2: Don't do it.
0: And he deflates the school. He just puts it into the school, and all the school buildings all start deflating and collapsing.
4: No.
1: Goodness sake.
0: He gets sent to the principal's office and he can't take it anymore. And he takes the same penknife and he punctures the inflatable principal, and the inflatable principal goes,
4: oh no,
0: starts deflating, and then this becomes just too much for him, and he says, I can't take this anymore.
4: I can't look at Simon.
2: I'm not, my eyes have been shut the whole time.
1: My eyes have been closed, and I literally opened them.
2: We made
1: straight eye contact, and
0: it
1: got too much.
0: I can't take
1: don't
0: it
1: look.
0: Inflatable. So he punctures himself.
2: Oh,
0: he actually punctures his own inflatables. And he starts deflating as well. And the principal's on the way out. And the principal looks at him and goes, well, now you've done it. You've let me down, you've let the school down, and you've let yourself down. Come on. Bondi's gone.
4: That's good. That is good, son. Get that in ya. Yeah, good.
2: I thought that might be it, but I was hoping for more.
0: Oh, I cut it out.
1: For me personally, it didn't hit the mark the same way that Herb and that trombone one that you did that time.
2: Yeah.
1: That was gold tier. I mean, if we're talking sort of Commonwealth Games, bronze, silver, gold, I'd probably have you at maybe like a fifth place and not quite on the podium.
0: Really?
1: But still a good effort.
0: Yeah, look at this text. I love that joke, Simon. Mandy, ha ha ha, I love it. Oh my gosh, that is so funny. That is too good, Simon.
2: What about Lizzie's text?
0: What does Lizzie say?
2: That is absolutely lame.
0: Well, I think you need to let yourself down, Lizzie.
2: Let yourself down.
0: Does he have an inflatable girlfriend?
2: You've knocked the air out of her.
0: Hilarious, says John. Keep it coming, Si. So.
1: Put your burner phone down, Simon.
2: Yeah. How many eSIMs have you brought?
1: It's getting embarrassing.
0: You heard it here first. An inflatable More FM.
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7: Morning, I'm Torben with the latest at 9. One person is dead after being struck by a car in Whanganui. Emergency services were called to the suburb of Gonville just after 8:30 last night. Police say the pedestrian died at the scene despite receiving medical attention. Inquiries are underway into the exact circumstances of the incident. More than 600 people are walking up Auckland Sky Tower this morning to raise money for Blood Cancer NZ. CEO Tim Edmonds says it's an incredible atmosphere.
8: We have photos around the base of the tower that are there to remember those that we've lost. Everybody gets up the tower as fast as they can, but this is about being generous back to others.
7: The Ebola outbreak in the Democratic Republic of Congo is believed to be the fastest growing in history. More than 3,000 cases have now been confirmed, with nearly 1,500 dead. Snow sport enthusiasts are being urged to brush up on their mountain survival skills. It comes after two snowboarders got lost for 6 hours in Wanaka's backcountry amid heavy snow, strong winds and near zero visibility. Local search and rescue chair Raywin Cullum says it's a cautionary tale.
9: Do a training course and learn the skills before you venture out of bounds.
7: In sport, three medals today in Glasgow. Gold for Emma Foy and Jesse Hodges in the paracycling sprint. Tori Morby took silver in javelin. And bronze for Elise Andrews in the cycling time trial. And the Silver Ferns are into the netball final after beating England. They'll face Jamaica for gold tonight. Kate Heffernan thrilled with the win.
10: I just don't think we could have asked for a better all-round performance. I'm trying to think of a standout in my head, but everyone really stepped up and did their job really well.
7: And rugby league with Machinery House in a league of their own. To the NRL, the Warriors thrashed the Titans 42-6 on the Gold Coast to remain third on the ladder.
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11: 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Fine and sunny today with light westerlies, a high of 15 degrees. Clear this evening and dropping to 4 degrees overnight tonight. And then it's partly cloudy for Monday tomorrow with moderate westerlies and a high of 17 degrees.
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It's Die With A Smile and More FM in your non-stop 10. Smiles all round again at the Commonwealth Games this morning. Another gold for Emma Foy and Jesse Hodges in the Paratandem 1K trial. Silver in the javelin, Tori Morby. And bronze for Elise Andrews in the 1K time trial as well. Can't believe the last day is upon us already. Cam here with Mumford & Sons. It's More FM. Good morning.

0: Hey there, this is Silana. Tomorrow we're at it again. Can't wait to see you. We face the music just after 7 for $5,000.
1: And how many men actually know just how much makeup is? You know, like how many of you reckon?
0: Yep.
1: You know what a Benefit Kapow Brow pencil would be?
0: Well, an HB pencil is about $4, so I'm going 10.
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0: Maury Feminist, Connor Gray with Vodka Cranberry, Cam here with Avicii, and the nights before that, a chilly night for a lot of us last night and this morning too, but with a 100% chance of chocolate today as our winner weekend continues, thanks to Whittaker's Chocolate Slab. 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

0: Gavin DeGraw, Maury Fam, and I want to be Cam here with your latest news at 10. Next, gold, silver, and a bronze at the Commonwealth Games this morning. It's a good one. More on that in news at 10. And then Sam Fender and Olivia Dean on a non-stop 10. There's Harry Styles coming too in around 45 minutes. Your first chance to win this morning on a Win It weekend with Whitaker's Chocolate Slab. 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
0: Morning, I'm Torben with the latest at 10. One person has died after being hit by a car in Whanganui. Emergency services were called to the suburb of Gonville just after 8:30 last night. Police say the serious crash unit has completed a scene examination. Blood Cancer NZ says for most of the 600 plus people climbing Auckland's Sky Tower this morning, it's personal. CEO Tim Edmonds says the majority have been impacted by blood cancer in some way.
7: It is helping support other families going through similar challenges. It's also going towards research, which is super important to being able to make progress and improve outcomes for patients in the future.
0: The head of Wanaka Search and Rescue says it pays to never go off-piste unprepared. The call follows the rescue of two snowboarders who got lost for 6 hours in deteriorating conditions. Raywin Cullum says mountain users should only go out of bounds with the right gear and knowledge.
9: You need to get the gear, know how to use it. You need to know how to assess conditions. You need to take always transceiver, shovel, probe and communication devices.
0: On that note too, renowned mountaineer Numal Purja has died in an avalanche in Pakistan. The 43-year-old British Nepali was in a group of 10, at least three of whom have also died. Purja was best known for climbing the world's 14 tallest peaks in 6 months in 2019. In sport, three medals for New Zealand at the Commonwealth Games, gold for Emma Foy and Jesse Hodges in the Paris Cycling Tandem Sprint Final. Tori Morby claimed silver in the women's javelin and Elise Andrews took bronze in the women's 1K time trial. Foy said it was tough.
20: Going as hard as you can out from the gun right to the end, and yeah, the third lap I really, really felt like we were sort of battling to keep the pace.
0: Meanwhile, the Silver Ferns beat England 61-54 to reach the netball final, where they will face Jamaica, who upset Australia.
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21: More FM weather with Tyre Master. Four branches across Tauranga and the Mount 0800 Tyre Master. Fine and sunny today with light westerlies, a high of 15 degrees. Clear this evening and dropping to 4 degrees overnight tonight. And then it's partly cloudy for Monday tomorrow with moderate westerlies and a high of 17 degrees.
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Non-stop 10 August is here, and soon Alex Warren will be too. He plays Christchurch August 21st and Auckland on the 24th. And all this week, we've got your chance to win a double pass to be there with Sarah and Adam. 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

0: Hey there, this is Son and Lana. Well, murder at More FM Manor's getting interesting.
1: Yeah, Felicia thought she worked out how the murder happened.
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0: RFM, g'day Cam here with Repeated. It's new Ed Sheeran with Martin Garrix, who has a new album coming out by the end of the year. That might well be on it. He's done a collab too with U2 just recently and says he's looking forward to working with Daft Punk. 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
0: Hello, yes it is. What's your name?
2: Luke.
0: Luke, are you? I'm good. It's chocky time for you, my friend.
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0: Yep, you've won a Whittaker's Chocolate Slab prize pack.
2: Delicious. And love Whittaker's.
0: Oh, so good. And in one of those could be a gold or a silver slab that could win you further amazing prizes.
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0: Yeah, if it's a gold one, you win an ultimate Whittaker's weekend. So good luck, Luke. Another chance to win with Whittaker's in under an hour at More FM.
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16: Good morning, I'm Torben with the latest at 11. A pedestrian has died after being hit by a vehicle in Whanganui. Emergency services were called to the suburb of Gonville just after 8:30 last night. Police say the serious crash unit has examined the scene and they're continuing to investigate the incident. A towering challenge for a life-saving cause at Auckland's Sky Tower today. Hundreds of people have climbed 51 floors to raise funds for Blood Cancer NZ, as CEO Tim Edmonds explains.
19: Well, 1,100 steps isn't easy, so it's a challenge that people love to take on, but more importantly, it's about bringing together a community of people that have been touched by blood cancer.
16: Donald Trump has blasted a top prosecutor for suggesting shoddy construction caused the renovation of Washington DC's reflecting pool to go awry. The US attorney for DC has moved to drop criminal charges against former Olympian David Hearn, who's accused of deliberately damaging the landmark. Trump responded on social media that while there were some contractor difficulties, vandals had caused major damage to the pool. And researchers may have found a way to detect prolonged brain damage in living patients. Data suggests the presence of a protein linked to Alzheimer's could help determine if someone has chronic traumatic encephalopathy. CTE is closely associated with contact sports, but can currently only be diagnosed after death. In sport, the Silver Ferns are in their first Commonwealth Games gold medal match since 2014 after beating England 61-54. Coach Dame Nolene Taurua stoked with the performance here on Sky Sport.
20: Absolutely beautiful. The great thing is we were able to get the lead right from the start.
16: They won't be playing Australia for gold though after the Diamonds were beaten by Jamaica. In rugby with Shift 4, two NPC games today with Northland hosting Manawatu at 2.05 and Wellington at home against Hawke's Bay at 5.05.
21: Sport
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23: 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Fine and sunny today with light westerlies, a high of 15 degrees. Clear this evening and dropping to 4 degrees overnight tonight. And then it's partly cloudy for Monday tomorrow with moderate westerlies and a high of 17 degrees.
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Fancy Like. It's Fancy Like, More FM, and your Sunday morning non-stop. Jen, if you see a lot of people are running around with some fancy-looking cameras today, actually, they might not, but you can make a movie on a cell phone these days, so it's hard to tell. Anyway, the 48-hour film festival is underway this weekend, where you've got basically the weekend to shoot and make a short film.

0: Hey there, this is Si Lana. Tomorrow we're at it again. Can't wait to see you. 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

latest Tauranga owner, Rian, might be the guy whose name's all over the radio, but the truth is, he couldn't do it without Deborah and Dawn holding things down in the office. 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
8: Good afternoon, I'm Torben with the latest at 12. Researchers hope a new method of detecting kauri dieback could be a major weapon against the disease. They've managed to find it using DNA testing of the upper levels of topsoil around the trees. Victoria Uni researcher Monica Girth says it could be used as an early warning sign too.
9: If we detect the pathogen from around kauri that don't look sick yet, it's a sign that maybe we should start putting in hygiene stations or doing something to start protecting the kauri.
8: Auckland's rail network has got a boost with two new stations in the city's south at Drury and Pairata. Transport Minister Chris Bishop says the investment is part of building a city of the future.
10: We've got to get ahead of that growth, and so it's great to see these new stations at Drury and Pairata opening, and Ngāparaoa station will open some point next year.
8: At least three people have been killed and 21 injured after a bomb exploded at a Moscow restaurant. Authorities say the female bomber detonated the device, killing herself, the security guard and one other. And American actor Vincent Pastore, best known for playing a mob enforcer in The Sopranos, has died. Pastore starred in The Sopranos from 1997 to 2007. According to The Hollywood Reporter, the 80-year-old died in his sleep at his New York home. In sport, New Zealand are eighth on the Glasgow Commonwealth Games medal table with 8 gold, 11 silver and 9 bronze. The Silver Ferns are guaranteed a medal tonight when they face Jamaica for gold. The Warriors play the Titans in NRLW this afternoon, but weren't too sure where the game venue of Wagga Wagga actually is. Here's Warriors front rower Kaya Atai.
11: Yeah, I think it's so cool for the game, especially NRLW, all to be together in one field on the same weekend. And I think it's good for the growth of the game.
8: Kick off at 3:25.
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12: More FM weather with Tyre Master. Four branches across Tauranga and the Mount 0800 Tyre Master. Fine and sunny today with light westerlies, a high of 15 degrees. Clear this evening and dropping to 4 degrees overnight tonight. And then it's partly cloudy for Monday tomorrow with moderate westerlies and a high of 17 degrees.
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